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And of course, we have back-to-back music lineup for you. So we have another song on your way, and it's a known song, so I'm sure you must have heard it before as well. But maybe I'll play something else for you. What do you say? That's what I'm talking about.

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1: 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This is High Voltage Music Musti with your host Usman till 10 o'clock. We are halfway through the show, folks. 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